Calvin Harris, Sam Smith and Desire. Before that, some Sagala, James Arthur and Last in Lover. How's it going? It is Jess Bracey with you for the next couple of hours, bringing you the best in hip-hop, dance and R&B right across the forces world. Hope you're enjoying the tunes. Hope you're enjoying all the beats. Hope you're having a good weekend so far, whether you're maxing, relaxing on the night shift or getting up early for a gym session. Got plenty of music to keep you motivated from B15 and Express 2. Have the John Newman and Merry Go.

Nicki Minaj, Super Freaky Girl on BFBS, the 4C Station Wales. Go over for another try, and the conversion is good as well. Stretches the lead to 32 points to 24 over Fiji. 4C's news on the way next after One Direction.

World Cup footage last weekend. My name is Neil Moore. Hope you have been well. Maybe you managed to catch up with us on BFBS Beats last weekend, or if you're in the Falklands or Canada, in our usual place. How you doing? You all right? Thanks to Joe Carden, also back this weekend, who got things up and running for your Saturday night. We kicked off with Papanas T and James Hype with Denise Belfon and Work. Followed that with DJ Laura and Shine, Anne Brooks and Lenny Ruckus on the remix. All about the house action in our first hour as we step into your Saturday evening right around the Forces World. House session is on the way after Sergeant Slick. This is Get Closer.

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Mike McCarthy presents Codename Mike and Skybound Anthem on Bandit Alternative. 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If you'd like to get in touch with us and drop an email into us, we'd love to hear from you. We're going to get up to your latest news very soon. This is Rose Hall and Forbidden Bridges.

Rose Hall and Forbidden Bridges, the extended mix. 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

Silver kicking off this hour on Enhanced. This is Six Senses presents Factor Six and Microtonic. Brian Don on the remix. Your full pass session is next.